0: Chers amis internationaux,
1: dear friend of the world, since a long time ago before, it is possible for you to listen to Radio 666 on your place, wherever you are, on the internet. To do that, it's very simple. Connect you to the site www.radio666.com, click then on the word Écouter in the menu of the left, and then you have the choice to listen to what I say. Merci beaucoup.

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1: You have any dumb? But the blood clot, you call me out. What do you want?

0: 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I will tie your past stitches on his spine.
1: No. No.
0: Fuck no no. See people business and love it. I will tie your past stitches on his spine.
1: No.

0: Ready? Them dead already. Fuck around and find out.
1: You have any dumb? By the blood clot, you call me out. What do you want?

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1: dear friend of the world, since a long time ago before, it is possible for you to listen to Radio 666 on your place, wherever you are on the internet. To do that, it's very simple. Connect you to the site 3xwradio666.com, click then on the word Écouter in the menu of the left, and then you have the choice to listen to what I say. Merci beaucoup.

0: Well, that's all for today. I hope you have enjoyed this lesson in the finest of English language and culture.
1: It has been a totally dispiriting experience, but who gives a flying fuck what I think?
0: And now, it's time to say bye-bye.
1: So, it's bye-bye from Janet.
0: Bye-bye. And bye-bye from John.
1: Bye-bye.

croutons aux délicieux fruits exotiques avec Lord Composer. No, this one is Cecil Knott and his Joy Bell Orchestra. L'arrière-grand-père du reggae. You want some banana, some mango fruit? Aki and Soul Fish is for you right now in a Calypso Mento Stylie.

0: Ready for some cultural ska music, reggae music, mental music. Sir, Lord, call me jack of my trade. For you, the people, feel it.
1: To gain the whole world and suffer the loss of his own soul. Like the farmer said to the potato,
0: tu as conquis le monde, mais perdu ton âme.

0: Trinity, one of those great DJs, you know, that have enchanted all our times. So here I come, Dread playing Junior Dread. Junior Dread, I come. Junior Dread, bongo version we want. Bongo version we want. So it a come, oh Dread and Alive. So him I come. Well, let's see, in Gorgon Sound. Okay, let's check him.
1: Yo, this is Junior Dread. Big up Gorgon Sound, you know. All the dub community all over. See? Music to your heart and soul.
0: À toute la grande famille, reggae, dub and all.

As I would say, some them say, we're gonna mash down the walls in Babylon and be free with Count Ossie and the mystic revelation of Rastafari. It a come. Let's hear the drums.

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0: 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Don't worry, be happy with reggae music. À venir, Clinton Ferran, and Joseph Cotton, and so many others. L'entourloupe for you. 666 City Reggae Express. One love.
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0: 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Yeah.

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1: Drinking and drugging when I should have been. Drinking and drugging when I should have been. A parent. And I made a mess of my life. And, I made a loss of control of my life.